0: Yes.
1: This is Sean. How's it going?
0: Sean, it's going well. How about you?
1: I'm doing wonderful. I'm calling because my girlfriend Lola and I listen to your radio station every single night. We listen to your show. And we don't live together, so we talk on the phone at night, and we actually fall asleep on the phone together listening to your show. So I was hoping that you might be able to play a song for her and my daughter, Mackenzie.
0: All right, you have a wonderful night. What are you going to do this weekend?
1: Hopefully hang out with the two of them and just let them know how much I love them and hang out and have some fun.
0: So you're just a homebody.
1: Yep, definitely. Spending time with them is, you know, what I live for, so...

0: sharing a Friday night girls' night with you. How was your week? I can't believe how quickly it went by. Oh my gosh, the holidays are going to be upon us in no time at all. Which I love, because I love the holidays, and I love Christmas music, and I love celebrating with you, but I do not love how quickly this year flew by. I am going to be here to celebrate this Friday night with you, to look forward to the weekend ahead. Saturdays are crazy for our family now, with football games and soccer games and volleyball games and trying to catch up on laundry. I'm glad that you are here with me tonight. Come on in, my friend. 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
1: But she kept the shoes because they are adorable.
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0: Hi, Erica. What can I do for you tonight?
1: Well, I want you to help me say get well and goodbye at the same time.
0: You want me to help you say what?
1: Get well and goodbye.
0: Get well and goodbye?
1: Yes. One of my friends had surgery, and she's just recovering. So I wanted something that would say get well. And I also may have to leave the country.
0: I thought you were talking about giving a guy a boot.
1: That's no.
0: Not feeling good. Get over your cold and then you're gone. You're history. Get well. Goodbye. Okay, so the get well is to your girlfriend. What's her name?
1: My name is Kara.
0: And goodbye because you might have to go back home. Where is home?
1: In the West Indies, in Trinidad.
0: And you're not sure about that, but in case you have to say goodbye, you want to do it with a song.
1: Yes.
0: Okay, I will try to find a get well goodbye. I love you, but I hope I don't have to leave you. But if I do have to leave you, I hope you feel good song.
1: Yeah, something like that.
0: That's a tall order. But that's going to be a lot easier than what I thought when you were saying get well and goodbye.
1: Right.
0: When I thought you
1: right.
0: were giving some poor soul the boot.
1: No, nothing like that.
0: All right. Good luck, honey.
1: Thank you.
0: Bye-bye.
1: Bye.

You know, the older I get, hopefully, the wiser I get. And one of the things that I have learned throughout the years that I try so hard to pass along to others is the value of friendships, especially between women. I think one of the biggest mistakes a lot of women make, and I made it when I was younger, is we expect our partner, our significant partner, to be everything to us, to meet all of our emotional needs. And we put such a burden on people when we do that. You need to have friends you can lean on, people you can trust. If you're a woman, a young woman, you need to have older women that you can learn from, aunts, grandmothers, mothers that can teach you and help you. Something as simple as a good banana nut recipe, or something as complicated as how to deal with your now teenage daughter. You need to have friends. You gotta have friends. That's why we celebrate our Friday night girls get-togethers, encouraging women to reach out in love to their friends.

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0: Cecilia, hi. This is Delilah. What can I do for you?
1: Well, hello. Well, thank you very much for giving me the opportunity to share my story. Yes. I would like to have a song played for my two children, Christina and David, on all the wonderful things they do for me. Recently, I've had a project to paint a mural at a school, and my daughter has been just an extreme asset for this. We had just a couple of weeks to come up with an idea how to get all of the kids in the whole school involved, but so I came up with a color form idea. I would paint the base background, and then the kids would come in and, you know, paint their little fish idea on it. It was a space, land, and sea type of theme. And anyhow, we started with the fifth graders. But my daughter, Christina, she has been drawing whales and sea life since I can remember, you know, 4 years old maybe. And she has perfected the art of drawing them perfectly. And she really, people could not believe that she did it. She's only 13 years old. And if it was not for her beautiful artwork for this base background, the project would not have been, you know, as successful. And my son David has just been a wonderful gem as far as keeping us laughing. And he is just an incredible human being, just so funny. With his laughter and her talent, we've been just plugging along with our life, you know, just successfully. And I just want to thank them for all the love and support they have given me and everything.

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0: Well, except for the fact that you have to
1: a Manchester Media Group
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1: station.
0: And take the kids to soccer and football and dance classes and plan parties and correct homework and do laundry. Right now, sit back and enjoy.

0: Hi, Linda. Welcome. This is Delilah. Who's on your heart tonight?
1: Hi. I'd just like to tell you that I think you have an amazing show. And I just want to make a dedication to my husband, Joe, and my two beautiful children, Victoria and Anthony.
0: So wait. Back up here, Linda. Hold on.
1: I'm sorry.
0: Your husband is Joe.
1: Uh-huh.
0: Short for Joseph.
1: Joseph, yes.
0: And Victoria and Anthony. Are we just a little bit Italian?
1: Just a little bit.
0: A tiny bit Italian here.
1: Can you tell?
0: The only thing that's missing is somebody named Maria.
1: That's my mother-in-law.
0: Oh, of course it is. And you're probably going someplace this weekend where someone is making fabulous lasagna.
1: We're just coming home from there.
0: And did you have fabulous lasagna?
1: We had eggplant.
0: Oh, I love eggplant manicotti.
1: Yeah.
0: Oh, okay. Now that you've got my heart beating faster, Linda, tell me about Joe and Victoria and Anthony.
1: Joe is an amazing husband. We've been married for 7 years, and I have my daughter Victoria and Anthony, who are just the blessings of my life. And they just put everything in perspective. You know, not many people get the opportunity to have children and a family like I do. And I come from a really hard life, and they're just amazing.
0: So your dream has come true at a very early age, it sounds like.
1: Yeah,
0: you didn't sound very
1: God
0: old.
1: God has blessed me. You know, God has given me everything that I could always want, and they're just amazing.
0: A beautiful family, a mother-in-law that cooks and cannolis, I'm guessing.
1: Yeah, that too.
0: Does life get any better than that?
1: No, it really doesn't. And, you know, God works in funny ways, and he just really, you know, puts everything, like I said, in perspective and really, you know, gives you everything you're looking for. And they're just amazing, and they make every day worth living, and they just make my life so happy. So I just want to dedicate a song to them.
0: And did you have one on your heart, or you want me to find one for you?
1: Can you find one?
0: I will find the perfect song, just thanking God and saying you couldn't ask for anything better.
1: Thank you very much, and you have a good night.

0: You know, you can hear just one or two notes of a song and boom, be right back in the day. Music speaks to our heart like nothing else. I can hear one or two notes of a certain song and I'm back on the beach, Winchester Bay, where I grew up. 17 again. My girlfriend Dee Dee in a car we weren't supposed to be in on a day we weren't supposed to be on the beach with the music cranked up loud. I bet there are songs that I play and you only hear one or two notes and you're back at your prom or you're dancing in your mind on your wedding night. Call me and tell me what song will evoke wonderful memories for you. 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

0: Alicia, hi. Welcome to the Delilah Show. How are you tonight?
1: I am wonderful.
0: Who's on your heart? What's on your heart tonight?
1: Oh, my husband, Rick. I wanted to get you to play a song for him.
0: Okay. Tell me about your hubby. Tell me what you want to tell him.
1: Well, we met in high school, and we were good friends. That was about 12 years ago. We were best friends, and during our senior year, we developed feelings for each other, but we didn't let each other know. I was dating some other guy when I realized him, and he started having the feelings for me, so he started dating my friends. So we graduated and separated. My heart was broken, of course. And then one day I was at work and he drove in. And he's like, "Do you remember me?" And I'm like, "No." He didn't look a thing like himself. And he told me his name and where I work. So many people come in that I didn't even recognize his name. So then he told me the nickname I called him back in high school. But it's about 5 years later and we're married, and I have a stepson. He had a previous relationship, and then we've got a little boy who's going to turn 4 soon.
0: Congratulations.
1: Thank you.
0: So it took you a little while to remember that you once cared deeply.
1: Yeah, I had been hurt a lot, so I had pretty much stopped dating. So it took a little while for him to convince me to even go out with him. We spent many hours on the phone just talking, and finally I went out with him.
0: And once you went out, was that it? Were you then together?
1: Yeah, we got married less than a year later.
0: And what does he bring into your life?
1: Oh, so much love. I don't know what I'd do without him. He's just the sweetest guy. He brings me so much joy.

0: Autumn is here, and let me tell you, as tired as I am in the morning because I work, you know, nights, I get up very early in the morning to get my kids off to school, and the last couple of mornings, the drive into school has been spectacular. The fields are blanketed with fog early in the morning. I live in the country, and I live in a mountain range, and the valleys are fields where farmers have sheep or cattle or horses, and the fields are blanketed with fog, and it looks like it's just cuddling the field like a down blanket. My eyes were feasting on the beauty of the golden leaves and the sunlight coming through those leaves as they're gently falling to the ground. I had to call my bestie Janie and say, oh my gosh, I know you hate to FaceTime this early in the morning, but you gotta see all this beauty. Ah, so much beauty. Do you stop to appreciate the fog in the morning, the clouds, the leaves changing colors on the trees, the sunlight dancing on the water, the different hue of blue reflected in the sky? Seasons are changing. The world is changing. Don't let the fear, the plagues, the wars, the price of gasoline, don't let all those negative things cloud your vision so you can't see the beauty of a blanket of fog wrapping a field of gold. 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

0: Hi, Vanessa. Welcome. Who's on your heart tonight?
1: My daughter, Lillian, and she hasn't been born yet. She's going to be born on Monday. At 7:30, I'm supposed to be induced.
0: Is this your firstborn?
1: Yes. So I'm kind of nervous.
0: And you've named her Lillian?
1: Yeah, Lillian K.
0: And what color is her nursery? I know you've already got it painted, I'm sure.
1: Oh, it's Winnie the Pooh. Everything Winnie the Pooh.
0: Yeah, I always did for the three children that I birthed. I would, you know, paint and decorate and sew curtains and make mobiles. And, you know, not a single one of them slept one single night in their nursery.
1: Yeah, probably not.
0: Never. After the first week. After the first, you know, day or two of getting up, down. I said, oh, forget it. And I just brought the baby in with me in the bassinet.
1: Yeah, I'm probably going to have her in my room. And she's going to be next to me till she's about 6 months.
0: Oh, no, she'll be next to you until she's about 16.
1: Probably.
0: All right, let me find a song for little Lillian.

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0: A little bit alone. Well, we are here to keep you company, to play your favorite love songs, and to sort of bridge the gap between you and those that you love.

0: David.
1: Hi, how are you?
0: I am wonderful. Did you have a good week?
1: Yeah, I have, actually.
0: What can I do for you tonight?
1: I'd like to request a song for my wife, who is without question the most wonderful woman in the world. The reason being, I chased her for 6 years. We finally got married in June. We blended two families, and she's making the sacrifices necessary to allow me to achieve a goal and live out a dream. Because thanks to her sacrifices, come December, I will be the first person in my family to graduate from college. And she allows me the time to study. She deals with the children while I study, and I work nights, so that makes it even harder to study. And she's the main breadwinner right now, but she's very encouraging. And every night when I hit my knees, I thank God that she's in my life.

0: Tonight's Delilah's Dilemma is from Emily, who says, I'm in a situation where I cannot stop thinking about my doctor. He's of a different faith than I am. I've not made him aware of how badly I'm smitten by him. There's not a second goes by that this doctor is not on my mind. I've never felt this connected to anyone before. I'm going through a divorce right now, and I suffer from depression, which makes me question if my feelings are also real. But I honestly believe in my gut that this is real. I've prayed and begged God to give this man to me to love me. He's so gentle. He stares at me with such loving eyes. I'm afraid of being rejected, and I'm afraid of losing him as my doctor. Please help me. From Emily. Oh, Emily. Step back, girlfriend. I got some words for you coming up next. 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

Tonight's Delilah's Dilemma is from somebody who is suffering from depression, going through a divorce, and has developed a crush on her doctor. First and foremost, it is wrong and not proper and not even legal for a doctor to enter into a relationship with a patient. So you are jeopardizing his career by pursuing a relationship with him, Emily. You are jeopardizing his good standing in the medical field. If he is a good doctor, if he helps people, if he helps patients, please don't jeopardize that. Secondly, nothing in your letter indicates that he is interested in you in a romantic way. I suspect that because you're hurting and because you're lonely, you are taking his kindness and his goodness as a doctor and turning it into something much, much more. Finally, you say, I'm afraid of being rejected and yet losing him as your doctor. You need to take care of you right now, Emily. You need to deal with your divorce. You need to get professional help for your depression. You need to stand on your own two feet. You need to find your purpose and your direction in life. You do not need to spend your time fantasizing about somebody that's going to rescue you. Because those fantasies might be true in Cinderella and Disney movies, but that's not real life. You need to let God heal you and then bring you the right person at the right time in the right circumstances to love you unconditionally.

0: Is your heart breaking tonight? Is it breaking because somebody, I don't know, ripped it out of your chest and stomped all over it? Is it breaking because you've been betrayed to the core of your being? Or is it breaking because you make bad choices and you continue to put yourself in relationships with people that are not good to you? That was my anthem for many years. I would just put myself back in harm's way time and time again and then stand there crying, going, "It's not fair. Why does this always happen to me?" Finally, a light bulb came on and I said, you know, maybe I should stop this pattern of behavior. If your heart is breaking tonight, no matter the reason, I am here to comfort you, to share stories of hope and inspiration, and to remind you that if you're with somebody who is hurting you, who is betraying you, lying to you, stealing from you, that's not good. That's what I did for years. Get out of that mess. We'll be back. 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
1: It's October.

0: Hi, Allie. This is Delilah. What can I do for you?
1: Yeah, I'd like to request a song for six of the greatest friends in the world. Their names are Connie, Lacey, Maria, Angelo, Jen, and Chris. Recently, I just got out of the hospital from a 20-day stay. I have cystic fibrosis lung disease, and...
0: How old are you?
1: I'm 20.
0: Wow, you sound incredibly healthy for a 20-year-old with CF.
1: I was not at that time. I'm very healthy now, but when I went in, I just didn't want to get better. I'm 20 years old, and I was sick of being sick. You know, I didn't care if I got out. And
0: what changed your attitude?
1: Well, they did. If it weren't for their support, their love and encouragement, I don't know if I would have had the will to get better. They made me realize that I am special, and they're all from out of town, and they called me whenever they could. Some of them called me every day, and they made me laugh. They encouraged me to gain weight, and they did so much for me. And, you know, my family was there, and I love my family dearly, but it's just not the same as my friends encouraging me, you know. And Chris and Connie and Lacey, Angelo, Maria and Jen are the main reasons I did get better. And I just want to thank them, and I just want to play a song for them because they are all very special.

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0: Week, and you're ready to welcome in the weekend. I'm glad that you're here. We're here to take your calls and share your stories all night long.

0: Sansi, welcome. What can I do for you?
1: I wanted to tell you about my friend Nora. We've been friends for 8 years, and I have a lot of health problems. And without her, I wouldn't be able to have my independence, and I'd end up having to live back home with mom and dad, you know, that kind of thing. And without her, I just wouldn't be able to do the things that I need to do. We live together, and we work together, and I wouldn't have a job if it wasn't for her. I would be sitting around the house. But she allows me to keep my independence. There's no way I could ever be able to thank her enough or repay her for everything that she does for me. If I decide I want new furniture, she helps me pay for it because she knows I don't make enough money on my own. She's just a wonderful friend.
0: A forever friend.
1: Yes,

0: like the ones you guys are always talking about on your show. I'm sorry, we drive like 200 miles a day in our jobs, and we listen to you all the time and all your dedications, and it's like, you know, I've got a friend like that, and they need to know that, you know, there's somebody out there that's willing to help someone that's sick, you know, with nothing, knowing they're not going to get repaid.
1: Friendship isn't about being repaid, is it?
0: No.
1: It's about giving and loving for the sake of giving and loving.
0: Yeah, but I feel like I owe her so much, and I just don't know how to repay her for everything she does.
1: You don't. You just love her.
0: That I do.
1: If I had to repay Janie for everything she does for me, I would be broke for the rest of my life, and she would be very wealthy. I mean, she's... But you don't... Friendship isn't about payback. I mean, there certainly is a sense of wanting to bless somebody who's blessed you, but all you can do is love her with all your heart.

So what are you doing this weekend? Some folks are boarding up and taking off because they're about to get slammed with hurricanes. Maybe you did that today. Some folks are planning homecoming dances, what they're going to wear, where their daughter's going to get her hair done, and on and on and on for this weekend and next weekend. We had our homecoming dance last weekend, which is weird because it's not even their final home game. That's coming up in another week, but it was fun. Took me a week or two to recover after all the painting decorations. You can see those on my TikTok page if you want to go and see some of the fun decorations we created. What are you doing this weekend? What are you doing tonight? Are you driving home? Are you driving out of town? Are you driving to see a sweetheart? Or are you just driving yourself crazy? I hope not. I hope you are not driving yourself crazy. I hope you have peace in your mind, peace in your heart, peace in

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Tonight I got this letter from Maggie who says, I'm 27 years old and I'm originally from Mongolia. I left a very abusive relationship and came to America to start a new life. That was only 3 years ago. I don't have family or friends here, and I can't speak English very well. But God helped me to find peace, to find a place here, and I'm hoping for new friends. I'm so grateful that I have freedoms now. I'm starting school soon. I applied for my visa, and I have a job. I want to say thank you to all the people who helped me, from New Beginnings Shelter, all the way to the Refugee Women's Alliance, and even the police department. As for the women in my situation, I want to tell every woman being abused, be strong. There is a lot of help for them if they will use it, and that what is bad will be gone if you have the courage to reach out for help. Thank you so much from a free woman named Maggie.

0: 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I hope you have a wonderful, wonderful weekend. And I hope you take some time out of your weekend schedule to slow down and love someone. Good night. 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
1: New Hampshire roads can be a little complicated. You can drive a 3-mile stretch through Chichester and be on Route 202, Route 4, Route 9, Dover Road, and Franklin Pierce Highway. And it's all the same road. If you drive Daniel Webster Highway, you could start in Nashua on Route 3 and find yourself as far north as the Canadian border. If you like a quaint Main Street, you're in luck. 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

0: Benson Boone with Sorry I'm Here for Someone Else, 95.7 WZID. Jeff here. We'll have sunny skies today, highs around 61, and some clouds tonight down to 35. 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

0: 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While UVB rays are weaker, UVA rays stay strong year-round and up to 80% penetrate through gloomy fall clouds. 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

0: 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We've got sunny skies for today, 61, and some clouds tonight dropping down to 35. 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

0: Culture Club with Karma Chameleon, 95.7. WZID will have sunny skies today, high around 61. And for tonight, partly cloudy, getting down to 35. 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

0: 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Congratulating Kathleen and the crew from Elliott Cardiovascular. 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
5: 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While UVB rays are weaker, UVA rays stay strong year-round and up to 80% penetrate through gloomy fall

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0: Harry Styles with American Girls, 95.7 WZID. Got Doug Boucher on the way with 30 minutes of today's best music. We'll have sunny skies, a high of 61. A few clouds tonight, down to 35, and partly to mostly cloudy tomorrow. Highs will be around 63. 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

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It's Doug Boucher. Rolling through another Saturday morning together. Thanks for letting us keep you company with 30 minutes of today's best music.

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And no matter how you're spending your long weekend, we're glad that you've included us. Here's Taylor Swift in The Fate of Ophelia.

0: 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Hey, you know, speaking of the 80s, don't forget, tonight's the night because every Saturday night we turn on all the songs from the 80s. It was a totally awesome decade, right? Don't miss 80s Saturday night on WZID with our very own Peggy James. 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

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Welcome, and a shout out to Hampstead this morning. Thanks for including us in your plans as you enjoy another long set of today's best music. Here's Justin Timberlake and Mirrors.

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0: 95.7 WZID Shibuzi right there, wrapping up another long set of today's best music for your Saturday. And we've got more on the way, too, from the Cutting Crew, Hootie and the Blowfish. Kenny Loggins is going to kick off another 30 minutes for us in just moments. Hey, our question of the day, what's a little act of kindness someone's done for you that you'll never forget? For me, it was something that happened years ago when my boss here at WZID gave me one of his air conditioners after I had complained about how hot it was at home with no AC. You know, it was the middle of the summer. And that question is posted on our WZID Manchester Facebook page. And here are some of the responses so far. Kathy says she remembers an act of kindness when a gentleman helped her husband and her unload all of the old rotten decking at the dump. They didn't ask for his help. He just did it. And in turn, her husband helped unload his truck as well. Chuck wrote that he'll never forget when he was at the grocery store buying bread, milk, and diapers. His credit card wouldn't work, and he had only a little cash on hand. And the guy behind him handed him a $20 bill to pay for everything. He just smiled and said, to pay it forward sometimes. I love that. If you'd like to join in the conversation, check it out again on our WZID Manchester Facebook page.
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0: 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This next singer's second album is out now. It's called Wild Child, which is a family nickname, apparently. Here's Alex Ward with Ordinary.
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Hurts So Good, wrapping up another 30 minutes of today's best music. And we've got Dua Lipa, Chicago, and the Backstreet Boys, as well as more, of course, all part of another long set headed your way in just moments. Say, hopefully you're enjoying the weekend. It's Doug Boucher, and the weather's certainly cooperating. 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

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Thanks for spending a sunny Saturday afternoon with us. Here's Bruno Mars and I Just Might.

0: 95.7 WZID, Elton John. Guess that's why they call it the blues. Wrapping up another 30 minutes of today's best music for your Saturday. And in the next long set, Ed Sheeran, REO Speedwagon. We'll even throw on a song by Seal, so stick around for that. Today's question of the day, what's a little act of kindness that someone's done for you that you'll never forget? And for me, it was, years ago, I think I was just getting started in the radio business and starting a family. And so money was a little tight. I was here at work at WZID, and I was complaining about how hot it was because we didn't have an air conditioner at home, and he gave me one of his air conditioners after I had complained. So thank you, Tom, for that. I will never forget it. That question is posted on our WZID Manchester Facebook page, and here are some of the responses we got so far. Lucy shared she'll never forget when someone helped jumpstart her car. Christine wrote about the time that she ran out of grocery money, and the lady behind her in the aisle there insisted on paying not just the rest that she couldn't pay for, but for her entire order. Wow, that is awesome kindness. If you'd like to join in the conversation, check it out on our WZID Manchester Facebook page.
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Maybe you're having a family get-together this afternoon. Thanks for including us for another long set of today's best music. 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

0: 95.7 WZID, Olivia Dean right there. So easy to fall in love as we wrap up another long set of today's best music for you. More on the way, too, from the Simple Minds, Naked Eyes. We've got Lady Gaga all headed your way in the next 30 minutes, so stick around for that. 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

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You know, this next singer made a guest appearance. I was surprised to see her on Saturday Night Live last week, but I don't think she'll be on tonight. Here's Taylor Swift with Opalite.

0: 95.7 WZID, soft sell right there. Tainted Love, Where Did Our Love Go? Wrapping up another 30 minutes of today's best music for your Saturday. And we've got more great songs too on tap. We've got Sia, Rick Astley, Christina Aguilera. They're all headed your way in the next long set here, so stick around. 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

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Hey, if you're on the road this afternoon, thanks for taking us along for the ride. Whether you're going from the seacoast to Keene or maybe the Lakes region to Boston, we're playing more of today's best music. Here's Bruno Mars and Marry You.

0: 95.7 WZID, that's Hunt Trix with Golden, wrapping up another long set of today's best music for you. We have more on the way, too, from Stevie Nicks, Madonna, Adele. We'll kick off another 30 minutes of today's best music in just a few. Right now, though, we want you to join us in congratulating our recent WZID Great Job Reward winner. Congratulations going out to Kathleen from Elliott Cardiovascular. If you see Kathleen and you wonder why she's smiling, it's because she is the lucky winner of Lunch for 10 from 900 Degrees in Manchester, serving wood-fired pizza, pasta, and a variety of other great options. And if you'd like to be our next winner, just like Kathleen, all you have to do is register. 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

0: 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We've got more on the way from Teddy Swims, Michael Cimbello, and the Goo Goo Dolls, too, so stick around for that. And don't miss 80 Saturday Night tonight with our own Peggy James here on WZID. She's playing all your favorite throwbacks from the 80s. We have music coming up. I took a sneak peek at her playlist. We've got The Cars, Taco, Kaja Goo Goo, just to name a few, all headed your way tonight. 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
1: 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From the iconic hits of Madonna and John Mellencamp. Oh, yeah.

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0: 95.7 WZID, Harry Styles right there, American Girls, wrapping up another long set of today's best music, and we've got more on the way. I'm Doug Boucher. Enjoy the rest of your long holiday weekend, because I'm heading out the door to enjoy mine. I'll catch you again Wednesday afternoon, though. I'll be filling in for Jim. In the meantime, though, Morgan is stepping in the studio next, and she kicks things off with Tears for Fears. But before I head out, I want to remind you not to forget to join WZID for the Pumpkin Patch Party at JNF Farms in Derry. It's coming up next Sunday, October 18th from 10 till noon, where you can enjoy some pumpkin painting, hay rides, a corn maze, a petting zoo, and more. 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

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That finishes up another 30 minutes of today's best music. If you are a fan of the movie Napoleon Dynamite, this is Morgan, and yes, Superfan 99 over here. You can join the co-stars and watch the movie live, and then they're going to do

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It's happening tomorrow at 7 o'clock at Nashua Center for the Arts. So if you're looking for something different and fun to do, I highly recommend it.

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0: 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That's Ace of Base wrapping up 30 minutes of today's best music. 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

0: 95.7 WZID with Mariah Carey. It's today's best music, and it's almost time for her to have her Christmas season. Not for me yet. Let's just wait and get through Halloween.
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0: 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Hey, you can get in touch with the morning show. It's so easy. We have a phone number, the Shaheen and Gordon studio line, 603-666-0957. Neil, Marga, Emily, you can play along with their games and contests and just give them your thoughts. 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

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My boyfriend said, no, we are not turning on the heat yet because he likes the cats to cuddle. 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

0: 95.7 WZID. Fall fun, it's coming for the whole family. We're having our very first pumpkin patch party at J&F Farms in Derry on Sunday, October 18th from 10 to noon, just over a week away. This is Morgan. I'm going to be there since I love all things Halloween, but we're going to have pumpkin painting, hay rides, a corn maze, a petting zoo. 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It's from Bath Flip. Flip your bath in just one day. 80s. Saturday night with Peggy James. That's on the way. 7 o'clock.
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James, all 80s until midnight. You know, despite all of their success and accolades, Sting of the Police made it onto a list that is the worst of something. Yeah, he was the worst songwriter. I'm going to tell you about why they said that coming up. And right now, we go to the Police on 80s Saturday Night.

0: 95.7 WZID, Men at Work, part of 30 minutes of 80s on 80s Saturday night. I want to thank Tim and Lisa for listening in Goffstown this evening. Nice to have you with us. It's all 80s right up until midnight. So in that set, we heard from the Police, and I mentioned that Sting topped the list, a worst list. According to Blender Magazine, he was number one as the worst lyricist, and they specifically quote that song, "Don't Stand So Close to Me." They don't like the mentioning of Vladimir Nabokov, the Russian novelist, in the song. And also, they claim that Sting's line from "If you love someone, set them free," they say that came from a Volvo bumper sticker. It could be. I don't know. Hey, Paul McCartney, on this day back in 2013 in New York, he had a surprise concert in Times Square on the back of a truck. He played for about 3,000 people to introduce his new album. He had another new album that came out in May as a digital release, but they're going to release an actual album version of it. Guess when? Right before Christmas on December 9th with four new tracks, and it's going to be an orange and blue marble vinyl or CD disc. I hope they mean marble just in a marble swirl way and not an actual piece of marble. That'd be hard to wrap. Anyway, Paul McCartney is coming up for us right after Bonnie Tyler. Manchester Media Group wants you to consider a career in the trades.
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95.7 WZID. On this day in 2013, Paul McCartney introduced his new album called New. Sounds like that could be a Who's On First skit, right? Here's Paul McCartney from 1980 on 80 Saturday Night.

ID all 80s all night long. Coming up, I'll give you some ideas for things you can do tomorrow around New Hampshire. Back in 1984, Chrissy Hynde got married to Simple Minds singer Jim Kerr. Tiny Tim also got married. Gene Wilder married Saturday Night Live's Gilda Radner. David Hasselhoff married One Life to Live actress Katherine Hicklin. All of this happened in 1984 when the Cars gave us this one.

0: 95.7 WZID. It's 80s Saturday night. Nothing but 80s until midnight. I'm Peggy James. Glad to have you with me this weekend. So much going on, especially this time of year. We've got fall fairs and fests happening all over the place. If you have a dog, tomorrow you can take your dog along with the Canine Adventure Club. They're going to be walking along the Piscataquag River in Manchester, and they say your dog can even go for a swim if your dog likes to swim. Also happening tomorrow, the Milford Pumpkin Festival continues, and in Nashua, it's Napoleon Dynamite on stage at the Nashua Center for the Arts. You can get these events and lots more at Neil and Marga's Weekend Planner at WZID.com, or just have it sent to your inbox. 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We've got another 30 minutes of 80s coming up. We'll be hearing from Fleetwood Mac, Joan Jett, and Bruce Springsteen kicks it off next.
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0: 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However, you can at times ascend the Granite Tower of the Weston Observatory.

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